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you've got to accentuate the positive. Indeed, a fabulous track there from the one and only, the instantly recognisable Dr. John. Comes off my favourite album of his. The album is called In a Sentimental Mood. Came out late 80s. Well worth having a listen to. Hey, welcome along to the Centre City Drive Show. You've got Alan on the desks for the next about an hour and a half. I've got to sneak away early tonight to meet my commitments to the pub quiz team out at Uakura. Always a good fun evening. But hey, we've got plenty of music to get through before I manage to slip away. Hey, I hope you've had a good weekend. I hope you didn't get mucked around too much by the wind. Oh, it blew. Talk about blow. Word is from people down the coast in the know that the winds down the coast were as bad as Cyclone Bola. Yeah, a lot of damage done down the coast. And hats off to the power crew, or the power crews who worked tirelessly over the weekend to get people's power back on. Yeah, lots of people were without power for extended periods, but there were just outages all over the place. And of course, the poor people can't be in two places at once. They needed to be in about 10 places at once at times. Hey, let's get into the music, because that's what we're here for. We'll start with a Kiwi triple play. Cloudy are up next with I Wish It Was You. Following on from that, Medals will give us Taste of the Past. And then Paradiso Parade will give us The Voyeur, and then we'll hear from a duet that was number one in the UK this day in 1985. Here's Cloudy.

I love the jangly guitars in that track. Paradiso Parade, The Voyeur. Before that, Medals gave us Taste of the Past, and Cloudy opened the set with Wish It Was You. Hey, Mad Media time, we're looking at 15 and a half minutes past four. You're listening to the Centre City Drive Show. Let's go back a year or three. We're going to go back to 1985. On this day in 1985, David Bowie and Mick Jagger got together in the studio and recorded Dancing in the Streets. Yeah, the track had originally been a big hit for Martha and the Vandellas in the 1960s, and the two likely lads decided that they would do it again as part of the Band Aid performance. And the idea was that they were going to be able to perform it live, but one of them was going to be in Philadelphia and one of them was going to be in London. Yeah, so that actual live performance didn't actually take place, but hey, they managed to produce a song that went on to be a number one hit in the UK. Dancing in the Streets, David Bowie and Mick Jagger.

Yeah, that hit, recorded this day in 1985. David Bowie and Mick Jagger together with Dancing in the Street. Hey, let's jump back into some Kiwi music. Three in a row, Freddie Feds are up next with Are You Sorry? Following on from that, Shapeshifter will give us Amukura, a short break for a couple of messages, and we'll round out the set with Paper Water. Oops, they're a US group, and their track Close to You. Here we go with Freddie Feds.

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1: Yeah, Paper Water with their track Close to You. Let's stay in the US of A. We're going to go with the cover of one of my favourite Creedence Clearwater songs. The track is called Lodi. And this particular version is covered by a woman by the name of Geneva Magnus. I like it a lot.

like that version. It had a wee bit more of a swing feel to it, didn't it? The track was Lodi. That particular version done by Geneva Magnus, the male voice on that was one Sam Morrow, and it comes off an album called Geneva Magnus Sings John Fogerty. Yeah, a whole album of Creedence covers. Hey, let's get back into the Most FM playlist. Emerson are up next with I Want 'Em Bad. Following on from that, a track I think we're all enjoying, the latest release from The Black Seeds. The track is called 8-Bit, and then we'll keep it Kiwi with Crystal giving us Past Life. We're looking at 24 minutes through until the top of the hour. That'll be 5 o'clock.

Bristol with a track called Past Life. Before that, we enjoyed the Black Seeds, their latest release, 8-Bit, and Emerson opened that set with Wantum Bad. Hey, we are looking at about 14 minutes through to the top of the hour. Let's chuck in a little bit of Americana. I always loved Dilbert McClinton's work. Great voice, a great writer. Listen to the lyrics of this. They're quite clever. The track is from Dilbert McClinton and Dick 51 of an album called Acquired Taste. And the track is called People Just Love to Talk. Following on from that, we'll have a short break for a couple of messages. Then General Carla will give us Blind Alley, and Matt Springfield will give us Pop Life, and then it'll be time to talk about what we need to wear over the next few days. Here's Dilbert McClinton.

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1: Not a cloud in the sky as I look to the west out of our downtown studios in downtown Naumutu. Hardly a breath of wind either. The wind is finally looking to disappear. Has been pretty vicious over the last few days. Going to be a little bit chilly tonight. It's currently only 12 degrees outside. It's going to drop down to an overnight low of 5. But I tell you what, that's warm compared to the next couple of nights. The forecast for tomorrow, fine weather. Southeasterlies dying out by the time we get to the afternoon. Temperature range tomorrow, a daytime high of 13 and an overnight low of a very chilly 3. Wednesday is looking like an absolute peach of a day. Simple forecast, just fine and light winds. Same forecast for Thursday. Believe it or not, exactly the same forecast for Friday. But hey, it's boss's weather, because guess what's going to happen over the weekend? At this stage, it looks like next weekend could very well be just a tad wet. Hey, maybe you need to sneak a day off during the week to enjoy the weather. Hey, let's get back into the music. Concord Dawn are up next with their track Morning Light. Following on from that, Borge will give us a track called Feel So Right. And then we'll celebrate a birthday of a voice that I'm sure you will recognise. Here we go with Concord Dawn.

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3: Hey, this day in 1953, when Colin Hay was born in Kilwinning, Scotland. His family immigrated to Melbourne at the age of 14. He formed Men at Work in 1979. They went on to put out three really strong albums. They existed as a band through until 1986. You may remember tracks like Who Can It Be Now, Down Under, Overkill, Dr. Heckle and Mr. Jive, all great hits back in their day. But since then, he has had a very, very strong solo career. He's put out 16 solo albums, and he's got a little side gig as well. He's also part of Ringo Starr's All Stars Band. Hey, I'm not choosing any of the Men at Work tracks because we're pretty familiar with all of those. I'm going with an absolutely delightful track that he's put together. The track was originally done by Glen Campbell way back in the day. It was one of those beautiful songs written by Jimmy Webb. Here's Colin Hay with his interpretation of The Wichita Lineman.

Beautiful voice, a beautiful interpretation of that classic, the Wichita Lineman from the birthday boy, Colin Hay. Hey, let's get back into the Most FM playlist. Our Dead Zephyrs are up next with Why Can't I Rock and Roll? Following on from that, Welcomer will give us Impossible, and we'll round out the set with Saurian and their track A World to Set on Fire. Three great Kiwi tracks in a row. Nothing unusual about that when you're listening to the Most FM.

great track. I love the dynamics in that track, from the huge sort of thundering stuff to the really neat quiet stuff. Beautiful track. Sunua was the name of the group, and that track was called A World to Set on Fire. Before that, Welcomer gave us Impossible, and Dead Zephyrs opened that set with Why Can't I Rock and Roll. Hey, plenty more great listening to be had on the Most FM throughout the rest of the evening, tonight being Monday, at around about 7 o'clock. Virginia will be in the house presenting Waxing Lyrical, the show where she spends a half an hour looking at the often forgotten part of our music, the words. Following on from that, Alistair will be in the house at 8 through until 9, presenting Radio Without Pictures. I've got to sneak away a little bit early tonight, but I wouldn't leave you without a van track. That would just not be right. Tonight's album is an album called Keep Me Singing, released in the early 2020s. A track on it that I really enjoy. It's a little bit bluesy. At this stage, Van was actually having a little bit of an argument with his record producing companies. He wasn't overly happy with them. So he penned this particular track. Listen to the lyrics. The track is called The Pen is Mightier Than the Sword. Noho ora mai rā. Take it easy, people. Here's Van.

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11: Open for lunch and dinner from Tuesday to Sunday. You'll find us at 77 Devon Street East on the flat. I now pronounce this arranged marriage between two cultures the best place to get doses to die for.
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South Indian arranged. Sorry, let's try that again. It's kindly brought to you by Arranged Marriage, a South Indian restaurant. I'm not your normal host, Virginia. I'm sitting in for her tonight. I'm Warren, and I'm playing the playlist that she has put together for this week's Waxing Lyrical Show. We started off there with a track, lovely track, actually, from Nico Case. It's called Magpie to the Morning. It comes from an album called Middle Cyclone. And coming up next, this is Sawyer Hill, and this is a track called Jimmy's Gone Numb.

Track there called Dear Mr. President. It's by Pink and it's part of the Wax and Lyrical show that's on the Most FM right now. Before that, we had Oxygen by Willie Mason, and we started off that set there with Jimmy's Gone Numb. I'm sitting in for usual host Virginia, and I know that Dear Mr. President's been chosen because it was performed at Monster Songs, which is part of Winterfest, the festival that's been put on by Taft, which just finished last night. But coming up next here on the Waxing Lyrical Show, kindly brought to you by Arranged Marriage, this is American band The Mountain Goats with a song called Charlie Sheen Reaches Out to the Feds.

Three more tracks there for you here on the Waxing Lyrical Show here on the Most 100.4 FM, kindly brought to you by Arranged Marriage, South Indian Restaurant. Just a little bit of a Greek lesson there with the new single from the King Blues, a track there called Walking with Orpheus. Before that, we had Scram with a track called Heroes, and the lead singer from Scram was part of Monster Songs that we talked about earlier on Saturday night. And we start off that set there with Mountain Goats and Charlie Sheen Reaches Out to the Feds. What a great name for a song. Coming up next, this is a song from Queenie. This is Vivid.

It's hope time. It's healing time. It's hope time. It's healing time. It's hope time. It's healing time. Give peace a chance. It's hope time. It's healing time. It's hope time. It's healing time. It's hope time. It's healing time. Give peace a chance. Give peace a chance. Keep hope alive. Keep hope alive. Keep hope alive. Keep hope alive. Keep hope alive. I love you.

Lovely track there, called Frankenstein, and that's by Peggy. Before that, we had a brand new one from Kasabian called Superpowers. We had Jesse Jackson doing Keep Hope Alive, and we started that set there with Queenie and a track called Vivid. You're listening to the Waxing Lyrical Show here on the Most 100.4 FM. It's kindly brought to you by Arranged Marriage South Indian Restaurant. The Vales have just released the latest album. It's called Fragile World. Here's a track from it, a track with great lyrics. It's called My Foolish Heart.

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It's kindly brought to you by Arrange Marriage, South Indian restaurant, right here in Namutu. That was the track we just listened to, was Cap in Hand from Eels. And before that, we had Rangatira Ona from Rio Hall. And we had The Veils from their latest album, Fragile World, a track there called My Foolish Heart. Carrying straight on with the music now, this is a track called Swimming, Crying, and it's by Greta Ray.

0: From the album Hunky Dory, that is obviously David Bowie there with a track called Life on Mars. That's a 2015 remaster. Before that, we had Neighbourhood by Emma Dilemma featuring Dende the Sensei, Masaya One and Jay Coast. And before that, we had Greta Ray with a track called Swimming Crying. And that's all we've got time for on this week's Waxing Lyrical show here on the Most 100.4 FM. It's been kindly brought to you by Arranged Marriage South Indian Restaurant. If you've enjoyed this week, tune in again next week and Virginia will be back on the tracks and spinning some more ones that have got more songs with great lyrics. Thank you for listening. Have a great evening. Ka kite.
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Hello. Hello. 1, 2. 1, 2. Under the Mic, a show dedicated to one Kiwi music artist or group every week, where we spend an hour interviewing a great New Zealand artist or group and find out about some of their history, their stories, and of course, their music. 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

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It's not that gold. It's not as golden as memory or the age of the same name. It's not that cold. It's not that

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Your Connor. 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It is the starless winter night's tale. 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It is that black. It is that black. It is that black. It is that black. I wish this would be your color. I wish this would be your

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7: 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My name is Bobby and I am your host this morning on the Primo Breakfast Show on 100.4 The Most FM. It is 7 o'clock and I have a 70s track for you for our 7 o'clock. It is Josie by Steely Dan. This track came out in 1977 under their album Aya. I'll catch up with you after the song for our weather report.

0: Our 70s track for 7 o'clock, that was Josie by Steely Dan, coming out of 1977.
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2: Sun is shining.
0: These southeasterlies are going to be dying out this afternoon, so that's my good news for today. High of 13 degrees, last night's low was 3 degrees. As for tomorrow, it looks like a beautiful day, and hopefully we can keep these beautiful days going up until the weekend. This next track, Living Room by Wet Denim, and Oldie But A Goodie by Anderson .Paak named Make It Better. I'll be on the airwaves with you shortly to go over the gig guide and our community notices. 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

important cause. And these students have put together this like gala day, fundraiser day, and they had all sorts of different competitions. And a lot of them sound surf related, like practice sun safety by applying sunscreen and then racing on boogie boards while dodging pretend sharks. That sounds really fun, and I'm gutted I missed it, but awesome that they're raising some money for surf life saving. And secondly, New Plymouth Girls High School took out 4 awards at the ShowQuest showcase at Wellington St. James Theatre this month. So they took out the plate, they won first place for Senior Awards, Best Story Awards, and Art Award Excellence. And they took centre stage for the Toy Wearable Art Showcase as well. So yeah, good job, New Plymouth Girls High School. Here is a track by The Beths. This came out in 2025, and it was before their massive 49-date Northern Hemisphere tour. And they had Courtney Barnett open for them. They had, oh, that would have been so cool to be at. I wonder how that went. Here is The Beths with Metal.

0: Morena, that was Dick Johnson with Heartbeat Away. Before that, Be Kind to Your Mind by Kendra Liu and The Miracles.
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0: On Thursday night, the 2nd of July, we've got open mic night at Mike's and jazz at the Fitz. On the 2nd of July as well, we have Graham James playing at Fourth Wall Theatre. On the 3rd, at Mike's Brew and Bistro, we're going to have Taranaki local Jack Moser be playing at 7 o'clock. And on the 4th of July, at Mike's Brew and Bistro, we're going to have There Goes the Neighbourhood. Here is a track by Vera Allen, When It's Over. After the ad break, we'll have a track by Taranaki local Victoria Girling Butcher, Voice Too Loud. And I'll catch up with you very shortly for our surf report. 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

0: Morena. We had Voice Too Loud by Victoria Girling Butcher, and that track was Nerve by Jordan Reiki. Jordan Reiki was born in Tokoroa, and I am reading here that he was a part of a Grammy nomination in 2015 when he worked with Disclosure. Pretty epic. And he's living in London, of course, now.
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0: My first community notice for you today is that if you are similar to me and you are using these cold, windy days to have a rummage in your house and get rid of some things, you are more than welcome to park yourself at the Sunday markets at the Inglewood car boot sale. You just have to get there really early if you want a good spot. And then the car boot sale is starting again every Sunday, so it opens at 7 a.m. and then you can get some really nice goodies to maybe replace what you've been throwing out as well. Here is Pieces by Field Music, Offer Down by Mel Parsons, and I'll be catching up with you for our surf report very shortly.

Tohora by Aro. Before that, we had a beautiful song by Mel Parsons, Offer Down. For our surf report today, I think it's going to be a beautiful day. I know that the wind is going to be dying down, those southeasterlies almost always being blown away, and they're gone now. High tide will be at 7:57 and low tide will be at 4:08. I have two Taranaki tracks for you this morning, Ordinary Life by Whisperdish and Don't Ghost by Liana Hart. And I'll be catching up with you at 8 o'clock for our 80s track at 8.

0: Cam Hart here from Gavik William The Lawyers. We've been working alongside Taranaki families, communities and businesses for generations. 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
6: Good morning. 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And for 8 o'clock, I have an 80s track to share with you. It's Daryl Hall and John Oates. The track is called I Can't Go For That. It was released in 1981. And I'll be with you very shortly for our weather. 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

0: Morena, that was our 80s track for 8 o'clock. That was Daryl Hall and Joan Oates. I can't go for that. That came out of 1981. The album was called Private Eyes. For our weather today, it looks like such a nice day. I think those winds are more or less gone. If not, they will definitely be gone by this afternoon. High today of 13 degrees. Tomorrow looks like a carbon copy of today. And then hopefully we can keep that going for as long as we can, at least until the weekend. Here is a track called Kiss the Sky by Rita May. After that, a track coming out of the UK. The artist's name is Romy and the song is called Love Who You Love. I will be catching up with you on air very shortly to introduce our making tracks for this week.
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1: That was Deep State with their song Rain. 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

0: He did a really good job. Thank you so much for taking the time to introduce this to us, Lucy. And I'll let you get it back off to school. All the best for your day. I hope it's sunny in Auckland.
1: Thank you so much.
0: Thanks, Lucy. See ya. All right. Here is Paper Planes by Lucy.
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0: That was Mark Ronson with Just, a real funky cover of a Radiohead song. Coming up, we have Be OK by Otts and Just Not Into You by Emerson. 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

0: Just Not Into You by Emerson, coming out of Tamaki Makaurau in early March. This next track is named Light Blue by Cell Towers. I'll be catching up with you at 9 o'clock for our 90s track at 9. 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
7: Morena, it is 1 minute past nine. Today is the 30th of June, 2026. It's a Tuesday. For our 90s track at nine, I have a song by AIR. I have some fun facts about AIR as well. AIR is an acronym. Because AIR is a French band, the acronym is Amour, Imagination and Rêver, which means love, imagination and dreaming. I have one last fun fact about AIR, and that is that the French music duo met at school, and one of them is an astrophysicist, and the other person is an architect, and they became best friends and made AIR. Isn't that beautiful? So here is Sexy Boy from their album Moon Safari that came out in 1998. After this track, I'll be catching up with you for our weather report. 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

Morena, that was Air by... Oh, no, that was Air with their song Sexy Boy that came out from their Moon Safari album. For our weather today, it's looking beautiful. Those southeasterlies, if they haven't died out by now, they definitely will by the afternoon. And hopefully we can keep this track record of sun going until the weekend. Today's high will be 13 degrees. Here is a track by Lucy Gray named Phone Song. After that, Heart Attack by Castaway. And I'll be having a kōrero with you on Air very shortly.

0: Light Bulb by Lady Six. Before that, we had Heart Attack by Castaway and Phone Song by Lucy Gray. I have some fun facts about Lady Six. The first one being that she was in a group named Verse 2 that featured Shapeshifter, as well as being produced by Fat Freddy's Drop Moo. And Lady Six grew up in Christchurch. Here is a new track by Daily J named Space Cowboy. And then we have Air by Timmy the First. This is a new song coming out of Auckland. Timmy the First is a Zimbabwe New Zealander, so his tracks are so interesting. And I'll be catching up with you very shortly for our Nature Fun Fact.
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0: Morena, that was Air by Timmy the First. Before that, we had Space Cowboy by Daily J. This next track is An Oldie But a Goodie by Hozier. And after the ad break, I'll be sharing with you our fun fact for the day. And it's about cats, so stay tuned if you have a fluffy friend.
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Morena, that was Little White Bird by The Veils. Before the ad break, we had Moment Silence by Hozier. So The Veils are going to be playing in Whanganui on July 10th. If you need to put that in your calendar, here is my hint to you. But I did promise you a fun fact about cats, and I have many fun facts about cats because I'm a cat person. My first one being is that when cats jump, they use almost 100% of their muscles. Their legs make up 20% of their body weight, so they are really muscly creatures, and that's how they can jump 6 times their height, which is incredible. Imagine being able to jump 6 times your body height. That's nuts. So they have space in between each of their bones that kind of acts like hydraulics. So then when they jump, everything kind of gets spring-loaded for them to jump, and that's how they achieve jumping so well. I have one last fun fact about cats, and that is that they are really good at communicating. I feel like we think that cats are elusive creatures because they don't act as intensely and obviously as dogs do. But cats are really good at communicating if you learn their language. So if a cat has a question mark tail, it means that they are curious and playful. If their tail is maybe a bit fuzzed up or tapping or flicking, that means that they're getting annoyed, and that is their warning to you to give them some space. Okay, so this next track is named Are You Sorry by Freddie Feds, and then we have a high energy track by Lady Shaka, Ray and Huya with their song Kori Kori, and I'll be hanging out with you shortly on the airwaves. It is 9:38 Mad Media time, and you are listening to The Most FM.

0: Morena, that was Phasing Out by Carl O. Young and Paul the Kid. Fun fact, Carl and Paul met at an open mic night and now they're best friends. We love a best friend story. Okay, so it is 9:48 Mad Media time here on the Premier Breakfast Show at the Most FM. So I'm going to take this opportunity to say ka kite anō. Thank you for listening. And thank you to our guests that joined us this morning. We had Lucy Anna, a young person from Auckland, with her new song, Paper Planes. And we also had Kerry Vossler from the New Plymouth District Council. Thank you for coming in and having a chat with us, Kerry. All the best for the rest of your day. The sun is shining. The wind has hopefully eased off by now. Alan Day will be here to join you on for the Centre City Drive show at 4 o'clock. And we have a full moon tonight, so I recommend maybe making some time to head outside and having a look at the stars. Here is Coal Black Matey by the Black Keys, and we have a track coming out of Dunedin from Juno Is with the Highway Song. 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

0: 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It's groovy now. 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